Malawi. There's a train that comes from Zambia and Zimbabwe. There's a train that comes from Angola and Mozambique. From Lesotho, from Botswana, from Swaziland, from all the hinterlands of southern and central Africa. This train carries young and old African men who are conscripted to come and work on contract in the gold and mineral mines of Johannesburg and its surrounding materials.

the earth when they are digging and drilling for that shiny, mighty, evasive stone, or when they dish that mishmash-mash food into their iron plates with the iron shovel, or when they sit in their stinky, funky, filthy, flea-ridden barracks and hostels, and they think about the loved ones they may never see again, because they might already have been forcibly removed from where they last left them, or wantonly murdered in the dead of night by roving and marauding gangs of no particular origin. We are told to think about their lands and their herds that were taken away from them with the gun and the bomb and the tear gas and the Gatling and the cannon. And when they hear that choo-choo train, a chugging and a pumping and a smoking and a pushing and a pumping, crying and a steaming and a chicken and a whoop, whoop. They always curse and they curse the coal train that brought them to Johannesburg.

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1: 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Look up on Dola, you could make a Wangampunga, Okafanuku, is in Chinisinga Kolumka against Singakolan Karate, and this is coming as again. Look up with Vekalan Kumakamunga, Vekalan Daula, a Vekalan Siga Shoga, Pongalum Karate. Only normal for me. Who need not come and to take an agai? My brother's called a manjaka, so lama, the Udaka, Massamara, look out, Kumma, I'm king of Kumakam Kamusua. I'll tell you in a protector, take out Lisa and Alum Kamusua, and being so good one. Ah, my angry good human daughter, man, bring it. I go a shabak in my. I call him one by Trogajuku. She do not say so much. One I lose. Nasha, when there won't be one phone, a second son is slaves on slave prince, look fancy manga, wooden love, says something from Pomagranco, and you shot him on the wall. Never Zaman, for letting a call in. Miss Tukulas was once more from such movie. Such is the water be said. But a poor prince ago, but for the mental Mangala, he shows him the mother Makiso. A less woman in a single lava show, who is a new commerce component in Pulangan Sasolin. Did you pull and quarter and younger ma? My goodness, you can look up and there's our room, a comalana com. Padogumini Riman Kumaguni Riman, Nascoda would any gas quill in the money on your square. Only Kajin. It is a world of a fumble and Uta Elisa Sigakui. A good woman who put out some of his own children to coma, no man, he was a walker at Wakara. Lukuri, Motumaras, Wakumakungai, Watamangai, Wagavatan say.
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